0: Summer Edition.
1: 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Was losing control. Crazy night. Intense sex.
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forever. Whatever you do, I'm with you wherever. Living our best life, making it better. You are the one so cute and so clever. I am the one who's got you forever. Whatever you do, I'm with you wherever. Living our best life, making it better. You are the one so cute and so clever.

trust in you to navigate, to lead me while I meditate. Offbeat notes slide, rhythm, may you be our guide. Regulate, steal my faith, forever in the flow state.

I'm taking my life. No chains can hold me. I'm breaking free. The truth is my weapon.

Red lights. Turn it up. 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Red lights. 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Late night.